higher property taxes, more Medicaid fraud. America's PAC, paid for and is responsible for the content of this advertising, not authorized by any candidate or candidate's agent or committee.

Hey, it's Sarah with you. Well, tis the season for pumpkin patches and chunky sweaters, but also flu shots. And avoiding getting influenza isn't the only benefit to reap from the annual jab. There's a growing body of research showing that the flu vaccine could help prevent some age-related diseases. Especially for people over 50, vaccines may reduce your risk of cognitive decline and dementia. So it's something to think about. I have some people in my house who are opposed to the flu shot because they don't like getting shots. So there is a flu mist out there that some people can use. It depends on your age and, you know, different things. But maybe that's an option for people who don't like to get shots. I gave it to my kids last year and it worked out pretty good. I don't mind getting the shot though. I get it at work and mine is on Friday.

Hey, it's Sarah with you. A group of Wisconsin skydivers is being credited with an extraordinary rescue after witnessing a plane crash from the air. The three experienced jumpers were preparing for a skydive near East Troy Municipal Airport when they noticed a single-engine plane bank unexpectedly and disappear behind a tree line. Realizing the aircraft may have crashed, they immediately alerted emergency crews and asked their pilot to drop them near the scene. The skydivers landed in a cornfield and became the first people to reach the wreckage. One of the jumpers, a former paramedic, helped treat a passenger with a serious head injury until rescue crews arrived. The plane had four people on board and remarkably all survived and are expected to recover. The cause of the crash remains under investigation by the National Transportation Safety Board. And that's about as good of an ending as you can get when it comes to a plane crash, I would say. Rescuers in the right place at the right time.

0: Hey, it's Sarah with you. Well, according to one report, the average American utters their first curse word of the day by 10:54 a.m. That sounds about right for me. Honestly, I swear way too much. And about 25% don't usually make it to 9 a.m. The study was focused on everyday stress and frustration, and one of the biggest causes is financial worry, along with not getting enough sleep, health concerns, and work, and even stuff that everyday people don't have much control over, like the environment and the national deficit. I don't spend any time cursing about that. Stress is an inescapable part of life, and everyone deals with it in some way. On average, the average American experiences 1,205 stressful events a year, which is about 100 per month or more than 3 per day. Okay. And cursing is one way people express their frustration. I know it works for me, and I taught my kids some bad habits.
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2: Clouds hang around for most of this evening, with lows near 48. Tomorrow turns mostly clear, highs near 62, and a north wind at 10. Tomorrow night stays clear as lows settle into the low 40s. Saturday, just a few clouds and highs in the mid-60s. Sunday looks mostly sunny with highs near 68, winds shifting west at 10, and overnight lows in the low 40s. Monday keeps the sunshine going, highs in the low 60s.

0: Hey, it's Sarah with you. Well, a police department near me is investigating the theft of a flock camera. The Watertown Police Department is investigating a theft that reportedly happened last Thursday. This comes on the heels of a decision in many Wisconsin communities to stop using the flock cameras. Watertown decided to continue the use of the cameras. The police department said the cameras are an important part of public safety infrastructure, and they will prosecute the individuals who took the camera. The Dane County Sheriff's Office ended its contract with flock earlier this summer, and multiple other Dane County law enforcement agencies have since followed suit. The Jefferson County Sheriff's Office suspended its use of flock cameras after its sheriff said the data was released without the office's consent. That was last month.
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0: 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As Suicide Prevention Month comes to a close, new research is highlighting the power of life's small moments. 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

0: Hey, it's Sarah with you. If you've checked the weather radar lately, you noticed some strange blobs on a clear night, you may not have been looking at rain at all. Meteorologists say thousands of migrating birds are currently moving across Wisconsin on their journey south for the winter, and large flocks can actually show up on weather radar. One of the biggest stops along the way is the Horicon Marsh in Dodge County, where birds can rest, feed, and prepare for the next leg of their trip. Wildlife experts say migration happens in waves, with some species beginning their journey as early as midsummer. The migration is far from over. Peak movement for ducks, geese, and other waterfowl is still expected from mid-October to mid-November. As temperatures cool, keep an eye on the radar. Those mysterious returns may not be a storm, but thousands of birds passing overhead, which is pretty cool.
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2: Clouds hang around for most of this evening, with lows near 48. Tomorrow turns mostly clear, highs near 62, and a north wind at 10. Tomorrow night stays clear as lows settle into the low 40s. Saturday, just a few clouds and highs in the mid-60s. Sunday looks mostly sunny with highs near 68, winds shifting west at 10, and overnight lows in the low 40s. Monday keeps the sunshine going, highs in the low 60s.

0: Hey, it's Sarah with you. More than 102,000 girls played high school flag football in this last season school year, a record high and an increase from just 15,000 4 years ago. That's according to a participation survey recently released by the National Federation of State High School Associations. It's the fastest growing high school sport and not showing any signs of slowing down. The NFHS noted that the number of schools reporting girls flag football participation increased from 2,736 to 3,990 in the past year, and 37 states will have either sanctioned the sport or conducted pilot programs by next year. In 2020, the sport was only sanctioned in 3 states, and flag football is not the only activity on the rise. High school sports are becoming more popular in general, with girls wrestling leading the charge as well. Interesting.
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0: Hey, it's Sarah with you. Well, here's another reason not to ignore hearing problems. Researchers at Johns Hopkins University studied more than 2,000 adults between the ages of 40 and 69 and found that people with mild hearing loss were nearly three times more likely to experience a fall. For every additional 10 decibels of hearing loss, the risk increased by about 40%. Experts say hearing does more than help us communicate. Sounds such as footsteps, echoes, and nearby traffic help the brain understand where we are in space and what's happening around us. There's also a mental workload factor. When hearing becomes more difficult, the brain has to spend more energy processing conversations and background sounds that can leave less attention available for balance and movement. So if you've noticed it's getting harder to hear in restaurants, on the phone, in the car, or while watching TV, experts say it may be worth having your hearing checked. The takeaway is protecting your hearing may also help protect your balance and reduce your risk of falling, which is definitely important.
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0: Hey, it's Sarah with you. A federal appeals court has temporarily halted the execution of Krista Pike, Tennessee's only woman on death row, just hours before she was scheduled to die by lethal injection on Wednesday. She was convicted in 1995 of killing a 19-year-old Colleen Slelmer, a fellow student at the Knoxville Job Corps Center. She was convicted of first-degree murder and conspiracy in 96 and sentenced to death, making her one of the youngest women sent to death row in the modern era. If her conviction is carried out, she will be the first female inmate in Tennessee executed in more than 200 years. Her clemency was denied by the Tennessee governor, so we will see what happens with this one.
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3: Tonight stays mainly cloudy. Lows in the upper 40s with a northwest wind at 10 miles per hour. Skies turn mostly clear tomorrow. Highs in the low 60s and north winds around 10. Tomorrow night, clear skies and lows in the low 40s. Saturday brings mostly clear skies with highs in the mid 60s. Sunday, more sunshine. Highs near 68. Lows again in the low 40s. Winds becoming west at 10.

Hey, it's Sarah with you. Well, here's some encouraging news if you've ever walked into a room and forgotten why. New research suggests that age-related forgetfulness may not always be a sign of decline. In fact, scientists say older brains may be adapting to focus less on small details and more on the big picture. Researchers found that as people age, the brain relies less on the hippocampus, which helps store detailed memories, and more on the prefrontal cortex, the area linked to higher-level thinking, decision-making, and emotional

0: Ty.
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Hi, it's Sarah with you. If you're thinking about buying a new vehicle, waiting a little longer could save you some money. Industry analysts say 2027 model year vehicles are arriving at dealerships with slower than usual pace. At the end of August, just about 12% of new vehicle inventory consisted of 2027 models, roughly half the share seen at this time in recent years. Experts say some automakers are extending the 2026 model year while others are delaying new releases as they prepare major redesigns and vehicle launches. That could be good news for shoppers with more 2026 models remaining on dealer lots. Dealerships may become more aggressive with discounts, incentives, and financing offers as the end of the year approaches. Analysts say the best deals often appear in November and December when dealers are looking to clear inventory and hit year-end sales goals. So if you're in the market for a new ride, patience could pay off this year. And I bought a new vehicle, not a brand new vehicle, but I bought a new vehicle to me a couple months ago. And that kind of makes me wish I would have waited.

0: Hey, it's Sarah with you. Nearly a million Americans will soon see an unexpected payment in their mailbox or bank account. The Trump administration has begun issuing $500 refund checks to more than 950,000 people who purchased health insurance through the Federal Affordable Care Act marketplace. Administration officials say the refunds are intended for customers they believe were overcharged through fees used to operate healthcare.gov. Recipients will also receive a letter signed by President Trump explaining the payment. The checks are going to be eligible to enrollees in 30 states that use the federal marketplace, with many recipients earning too much to qualify for premium subsidies. Some households may receive more than one payment if multiple family members qualify. Officials say the payments are being mailed automatically and are expected to begin arriving throughout October.
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6: Tonight stays mainly cloudy. Lows in the upper 40s with a northwest wind at 10 miles per hour. Skies turn mostly clear tomorrow. Highs in the low 60s and north winds around 10. Tomorrow night, clear skies and lows in the low 40s. Saturday brings mostly clear skies with highs in the mid 60s. Sunday, more sunshine, highs near 68, lows again in the low 40s, winds becoming west at 10.

Hey, it's Sarah with you. Well, October is here, and that means temperatures will start to fall throughout the month. Leaves will reach their peak fall foliage later on this month and begin to drop to the ground heading into November. And the first snowfall of the season typically occurs in October. October 1st has a normal high temperature of 68 degrees Fahrenheit with a drop of 13 degrees by the end of the month into the middle 50s. October has an average snowfall accumulation of 0.3 inches, so we will see what happens with colder temperatures arriving near the end of the month. This is when we typically see that first snow of the season. In 2025, there was no snow in October, but several years prior, in 2023, Milwaukee had over 3 inches.

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Hey, it's Sarah with you. Have you noticed women's hair getting bigger lately? If so, you're not imagining things. According to Glamour magazine, some recognizable hairstyles from the 80s are making a comeback. And the common theme is volume, lots and lots of volume. I support volume. I love volume. I have very curly hair, so volume is my friend. Here are some of the classic looks that are finding new life in 2026. The ponytail, made famous by Madonna. I don't think the ponytail ever went out, but I'm not sure which one she made famous. I'd have to Google it. The side part blowout, aka the Cindy Crawford. I like that one. Messy curls like Julia Roberts, you know, think Pretty Woman. Pineapple updo, aka Sarah Jessica Parker, you know, Sex and the City days. Permed curls like Dolly Parton. Natural curls made famous by Diana Ross. And the outward flipped out ends like Princess Diana. That is a classic look. I love that one.

0: Hey, it's Sarah with you. Well, you've heard of Pilates. I do Pilates. But what about Brolates? Okay, that name might not catch on, but a lot of men-only Pilates classes are popping up across the country. The funny part is that a lot of guys said that they didn't think Pilates would be a challenge because it's a workout mostly for women. But that changed pretty quick once they got on onto it. Instructors say plenty of men arrive thinking Pilates will be easy, only to find themselves shaking while lifting 2-pound weights and asking for water breaks. Even bodybuilders have been humbled by how hard it is, but a lot of guys are enjoying the relaxed atmosphere and lack of competitiveness and a chance to connect with other people. But it is true. 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
1: Tonight stays mainly cloudy. Lows in the upper 40s with a northwest wind at 10 miles per hour. Skies turn mostly clear tomorrow. Highs in the low 60s and north winds around 10. Tomorrow night, clear skies and lows in the low 40s. Saturday brings mostly clear skies with highs in the mid 60s. Sunday, more sunshine, highs near 68, lows again in the low 40s, winds becoming west at 10.

0: September 30th. I say start in September. 3% of people said on Halloween, which is pretty ridiculous, because after all that time, you know, you need more time. All the time it takes to put it up, you need more time to enjoy it. Plus, some trick-or-treating is before the 31st, but this year, most of the trick-or-treating in my area is on the 31st because it's a Saturday, so that's kind of fun. Another 3% said before Labor Day, which is also pretty crazy. As for the rest, 6% said never, and 12% said they're not sure. 12, millennials are the generation most likely to want the decorations up early, and I agree. I don't have any outdoor decorations, but I've got tons of inside stuff for fall.
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Tonight, we'll hold on to mostly cloudy skies with lows near 48. Skies clear out nicely today, temperatures reaching the low 60s as winds come out of the north around 10. By this evening, lows drop into the low 40s under clear skies. Tomorrow stays mostly clear with highs in the mid-60s. Then, Sunday brings bright and sunny conditions. Highs near 67, lows in the low 40s, and winds turning west at 10.

a mighty long time, but I'm here to tell you, there's something else. The afterworld. A world of never-ending happiness. You can always see the sun, day or night.

Tonight, we'll hold on to mostly cloudy skies with lows near 48. Skies clear out nicely today, temperatures reaching the low 60s as winds come out of the north around 10. By this evening, lows drop into the low 40s under clear skies. Tomorrow stays mostly clear with highs in the mid-60s. Then, Sunday brings bright and sunny conditions. Highs near 67, lows in the low 40s, and winds turning west at 10.

Tonight, we'll hold on to mostly cloudy skies with lows near 48. Skies clear out nicely today, temperatures reaching the low 60s as winds come out of the north around 10. By this evening, lows drop into the low 40s under clear skies. Tomorrow stays mostly clear with highs in the mid-60s. Then, Sunday brings bright and sunny conditions. Highs near 67, lows in the low 40s, and winds turning west at 10.

Tonight, we'll hold on to mostly cloudy skies with lows near 48. Skies clear out nicely today, temperatures reaching the low 60s as winds come out of the north around 10. By this evening, lows drop into the low 40s under clear skies. Tomorrow stays mostly clear with highs in the mid-60s. Then, Sunday brings bright and sunny conditions. Highs near 67, lows in the low 40s, and winds turning west at 10.

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1: You've played it cool and I've played it dumb. Don't you think I'm a little too young to be messed with like that?

Tonight, we'll hold on to mostly cloudy skies with lows near 48. Skies clear out nicely today, temperatures reaching the low 60s as winds come out of the north around 10. By this evening, lows drop into the low 40s under clear skies. Tomorrow stays mostly clear with highs in the mid-60s. Then, Sunday brings bright and sunny conditions. Highs near 67, lows in the low 40s, and winds turning west at 10.

0: Reed and Chelsea with you. Brewers kicking off their series tomorrow night against the Padres.
1: How do you feel about it, Reed?
0: Well, I want to say to Cubs fans, and I mean this sincerely, I'm not going to rub this in. What a ripoff for you guys. You get two games, 9 o'clock first pitches.
1: Oh, yeah.
0: Because it's out
1: at the
0: in
1: Padres,
0: California.
1: Yeah.
0: I mean, what a ripoff for your playoff experience.
1: Yep.
0: And that's a 7 o'clock San Diego time. Why couldn't they have had that game? Those games be at 6?
1: Yeah.
0: At least give you 8 o'clock?
1: Right.
0: I mean, my gosh. So for the Cubs fans, yikes. To Craig Counsell, I say, what's up?
1: Oh, Reed, you don't have to say that.
0: So the Brewers-Padres, best of 5. Okay. The Miz pitching tomorrow night, as Chelsea said the other day.
1: And I'm pumped about the game time tomorrow night.
0: Yeah, you going to watch, Chels?
1: I am.
0: You going to watch every pitch? You're going to be on your phone.
1: With popcorn. I need, the food, but
0: doing a great job of, because I actually did watch a little bit before I went to bed of the Padres-Cubs the first game, and they're maintaining that pitch clock. I mean, it's not getting...
1: Oh, really?
0: You know, I think a few years ago at the playoffs, it's like, are we really going to enforce it? They're enforcing it.
1: Oh, nice.
0: Now, it's not the World Series or anything.
1: Keep it going.
0: But keep it moving.
1: Yeah.

0: Chanel.
1: Reed and Chelsea with you. All right, hopefully you don't get unlucky here. The NASA telescope is nearing its final orbit.
2: What?
1: NASA's Swift Observatory, launched in 2004, is expected to re-enter Earth's atmosphere by the end of the year after a rescue attempt failed. The rescue spacecraft used too much fuel recovering from an uncontrolled spin.
2: What?
1: So they ran out of gas and basically couldn't do it. So this Swift, no relation to Taylor Swift or no, I don't think. It's 2004, so that's before, even before Taylor Swift's time. To study gamma ray bursts and other brief cosmic events, and some hardware could survive reentry without burning up, but the tracking company says the chance of serious harm or property damage is very small.
2: Oh, my gosh.
1: So it's going to hit somebody.
2: Are you kidding me?
1: And they're going to go, just my luck. But hopefully they'll just fall in the ocean.
2: I can't with these stories. How does this stuff happen?
1: Yeah, no, it's... And I don't know that they'll ever, how do you tell if it survived the burn up of the atmosphere?
2: Right.

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1: Well, let me introduce you to Misty. She's in room 5.
0: When it comes to the perfect spray tan, Misty is the most technically advanced booth you'll find. 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

0: Fried and Chelsea with you. Chelsea, how many miles do you think you should put on a pair of shoes before you get new ones? And how would anyone ever guess?
1: Stinky. I don't know.
0: Sure. 300 to 500 miles?
1: Is that right?
0: Mm-hmm.
1: Okay.
0: Now, unless you are counting your steps in the same shoes and only while you have your shoes on every day, and then you are...
1: Right. How are you keeping track of that?
0: Translating that into miles.
1: I think
0: be a challenge.
1: A better thing is like amount of time. Although you do a different amount of walking.
0: And I would imagine 300 miles running is not the same
1: right.
0: That's wear a good on point. The tread as walking.
1: Yep.
0: But they also, and I've been guilty of this, new insoles do not replicate
1: right.
0: or repair collapse cushioning.
1: No.
0: And I had this in my mind where it's like, well, I'll just buy these inserts and then these shoes will go on forever. Chelsea's like, that's not how shoes work.
1: Not at all.
0: So get yourself a better pair of shoes. They also say avoid radiators and hot dryers for your shoes. So if you wash them, don't throw them in the dryer and have them bounce around in there.
1: Okay. I need to tell a little bit of a story about that. We have an insert that goes into our dryer that you turn the dryer on and the shoes stay like on this level platform and it like doesn't toss them around but like heats them up to dry. And
0: I did not know
1: never
0: that.
1: Ever used it because I'm like,
0: what does it connect to? How does it not spin?
1: It just connects to something like
0: that doesn't spin.
1: Reed, I've never put it in.
0: How often do people actually wash their shoes?
1: I wash the kids' shoes often, but I've actually more lately been hand washing them instead of putting them in the actual thing.
0: Yeah.
2: 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There was so much, even a collection of coins. I didn't know what to do. 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
6: Mostly sunny today, with highs near 60 and north winds near 10. Tonight, clear skies and lows dipping to 41. Tomorrow stays mainly sunny, highs in the mid-60s, then partly cloudy overnight with lows in the upper 40s. Sunday looks clear, highs in the upper 60s, lows falling to the low 40s. Winds turning west at 10. Monday, more clear skies. Highs in the low 60s, lows again in the low 40s.

0: Breed and Chelsea with you. Some football to, well, first off, Brewers this weekend. Saturday, Sunday, we've got Sunday 3 o'clock, right?
1: Yeah, it is.
0: Saturday is tomorrow night.
1: And the Packer game is noon. Oh yeah, it's
0: noon. So it's okay. It all falls well. If you're like me, Badgers, Packers will not interfere with the Brewers too much. You could have a little overlap Sunday, end of the Packers to the start of the Brewers.
1: Oh, okay.
0: But for the most part, it's very nice.
1: It's a full sports weekend.
0: Yes. Now, we have a pumpkin patch potentially for our daughter's birthday that Chelsea wants to make sure we can do. And so if I DVR the Packer game.
1: People don't say DVR anymore. Record.
0: If I tape the Packer game, then don't text me. I will be off the grid. I pay no attention to my phone. I don't want alerts. I don't want anybody
1: to
0: screw it up
1: for
0: me. I
1: thought pumpkin patch Saturday. That's
0: okay.
1: What we talked about.
0: Well, then if I'm taping the Badger game.
1: Right.
0: You know, what happens then is if people text me, man, what a get, I want to answer you.
1: Right.
0: You know, if I'm watching it live, I'll reply to your text.
1: Mm-hmm.
0: And I'm so glad I watched the Penn State game. You know, that was live. I listened to it and then I watched it at the end because people are texting me and I was able to text them back.
1: People were texting.
0: Oh, yeah. We got some can't air comments on there, like excitedly. Like, you know, we'd have to bleep those out. So, no, people were jazzed in my inbox. And I was just like, as deservedly so. What a game.

0: There's Chelsea. I'm Reed. Wisconsin's latest forward exam results show about 53%. Don't want to flip those numbers around.
1: Oh.
0: 53% of students, Chelsea, meeting standards in math and English language arts.
1: Oh.
0: So they released these results yesterday.
1: Oh.
0: And they're pretty much flat.
1: Yeah, they usually take that in the spring.
0: Yeah, so they're flat for the previous two school years.
1: Okay, so no improvement.
0: English language arts proficiency improved about 1%. Math is essentially unchanged. I take a 1% as a couple kids guessed correct on some of the multiple choice, but, you know.
1: Do you remember taking the forward exam?
0: I do, but here's what I want to ask
1: you.
0: The revised scoring standards prevent direct comparisons with results before the 23-24 school year. You know, they changed the scoring standards. So we can't really compare before that.
1: Really?
0: Yeah, it's from the Milwaukee Journal Sentinel. So some of this is only worth to me so much because I don't know what we were like pre-pandemic.
1: Know, right. If it's better or...
0: You took that test seriously as a kid, I'm sure, right?
1: Very much.
0: Yeah, I did too. I'm like, yeah, let's show what we got. And I didn't even understand exactly what I was doing, but the teachers were like, we need you to show up that day.
1: They gave water bottles out. They gave snacks. I mean, it was like...
0: It was a big thing.
1: Yeah.
0: Which, in some ways, it was better than just sitting in class. It's like, let me sit here and, you know...
1: That's a good point.
0: And it was, and they're like, you, this does not affect your grade.
1: Right.
0: So I'm like, you know, but they're like, please try your
1: best.
0: But
1: they were getting everybody jazzed up, you know?

0: It's Reed and Chelsea with you. All right, Chelsea, did you send me this viral baseball mom defending her husband?
1: Yeah, I did.
0: Do you want to explain? I can outline it or you can outline it. So there was a broadcast that showed this mom, Erica, carrying her baby and the food while her husband ate. And critics went crazy online. This deadbeat guy, what's, you know.
1: Yeah, yeah.
0: And she said, no. He offered to help repeatedly.
1: Yeah.
0: She said, no, just eat. Oh. He was grieving a childhood friend, and the game was meant to comfort him.

0: carry a pink bag.
1: No, I've been a lot better with that since we had our daughter.
0: Oh, okay.
1: Yeah, girl dad and boy dad.
0: Right.
1: But sometimes I'm like, just give me a backpack. Like I look like it through an airport. I'm like, I look terrible.
0: Right. No, you should be carrying all the bags to the airport.

0: Reed and Chelsea with you. It is our daughter's third birthday on Sunday. I think we're going to do a pumpkin patch.
1: Oh my gosh, I just had the epiphany that next year's her golden birthday.
0: Oh, yes it is. October 4th.
1: That's wild.
0: She, in some ways, wow, she's already three. And in other ways, mm-hmm. it's like, how have we only known you for 3 years? But this will be her fourth year of life. So, you know, that first 12 months does not count.
1: Oh, right.
0: So it is longer than 3 years.
1: There's zero.
0: Yes. She's getting a little demanding. She wants an Elsa cake, which is from Frozen. She wants three candles to blow out, which is a reasonable ask for a child.
1: Yep.
0: But she said, I want to blow them out. Nobody else. And she's got a little bit of a cough. So it's like, well, so we've got this.
1: Thinking of getting those candles. That
0: don't blow out.
1: I know.
0: Did your parents ever do that to you?
1: Yes.
0: My uncle in Seattle did that to me for my 10th birthday.
1: Oh, cute.
0: Great prank. And
1: I just think she would get, I don't think she's old enough.
0: What I don't like about that prank, though, again, you know me.
1: Just continue the spitting.
0: They're getting more aggressive.
1: Right.
0: And it's just like, oh, now it's a shower. So I don't love those for that reason.
1: Yeah.
0: But we've got a half-eaten chocolate cake in the freezer from Chelsea's birthday at the end of August that we're trying to maybe pass off as her cake. It does not look like Elsa.
1: That sounds horrible.
0: But she loves chocolate cake.
1: I know.
0: And I think she just gets in these modes where it's like, I want an Elsa cake. And it's like, okay, here's a chocolate cake. Oh, yum.
1: You can buy like inserts to put on there.
0: Yeah, she's already got some like an Elsa
1: from
0: plastic ring from last year's cake that she wants to stick in there.
1: Yeah.
0: So we can Elsa it up.
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5: And it's not Jenna Jacobson.
6: Paid for by taxpayers from our client.

0: There's Chelsea. I'm Reed. All right, Chelsea. The grass is that we planted. This was the perfect rain. Nice, soft rain.
1: So it was a good time to plant the grass.
0: It was. Chelsea got this kickstand on her phone.
1: I can't.
0: And it is worthless.
1: Yeah.
0: It's just an absolute tease is what it is.
1: It's really hard.
0: But she still tries to use it.
1: Okay, anywho.
0: I'm a little thrown off here. I have a kickstand on my phone, but my phone's bigger. So just...
1: It doesn't tumble as bad.
0: Do it horizontal, Chels.
1: You can't scroll as easily.
0: So as I get to be an old man, I'm very excited about our grass growing. This was the perfect rain, a soft rain.
1: So are you glad we planted the grass when we did?
0: Yes, and I missed all of that. We had quite a bit of rain some weeks back, but I wonder if that would have washed it out a little bit.
1: It could have.
0: So it was a lot of rain.
1: Oh, it was.
0: I think this was potentially the perfect amount of rain. Now, if we get some sunshine this weekend.
1: This was potentially the perfect timing.
0: Some people struggle to grow grass. It does not appear that will be our situation. And your dad said September into October is the perfect time. It's not too hot. If you try to plant that grass in July,
1: and the ground's crispy. Not super cold yet.
0: But the thing, too, is I've taken the hose and I've just watered it when it's dry. Like, sometimes daily. We have pretty sandy soil.
1: Yep.
0: So, if you're like, I planted it, it doesn't grow water a lot more than you think you need.
1: Oh.
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4: 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Brinkman with two N's.
5: Mostly sunny today with highs near 60 and north winds near 10. Tonight, clear skies and lows dipping to 41. Tomorrow stays mainly sunny, highs in the mid-60s, then partly cloudy overnight with lows in the upper 40s. Sunday looks clear, highs in the upper 60s, lows falling to the low 40s, winds turning west at 10. Monday, more clear skies, highs in the low 60s, lows again in the low 40s.

0: Reading Chelsea with you. Chelsea, older adults, fewer are working. So Americans 55 and older, they have dropped by a few percentage points in how many of them work.
1: Okay.
0: They are down
1: to... Which is surprising.
0: 36, just under 37%, 36.9% are working. Now, this is 55 and older, so you got people in their 70s and their 80s. And,
1: right.
0: But 55 to 65...
1: Right.
0: Still some working years in there.
1: Mm-hmm.
0: Bank of America economists suggest stronger retirement investments may be encouraging people to stop working.
1: Oh, wow.
0: That's a theory, not proven.
1: Okay.
0: You've got the health problems and unexpected job losses and, you know, people, I think, even after the pandemic, it's like, you know, I'm not going back.
1: Right, right.
0: Like, I'm used to this. But in some ways, that's a positive that retirees can retire. On the flip side, there's a lot of people, there's a lot of companies that could use...
1: Oh, yeah. The workforce.
0: They could. So it's good and bad.
1: Okay.

0: Reed and Chelsea with you. All right, Chelsea, families are building backyard homes to keep their aging parents nearby as nursing home costs rise.
1: Yeah.
0: One son built a 1,000-square-foot home for his mom for about $110,000. What a guy.
1: Wow.
0: Another daughter becomes her mom's full-time caregiver. Backyard home arrangement. These are housing and family care arrangements.
1: Right.
0: Now, this
1: you're
0: article
1: together,
0: from People,
1: but they're separate space.
0: Well, yeah, the article from People wants to make, you know, they do not replace professional nursing care,
1: right, right.
0: Which people that need that, they need that.
1: Well, they need the, you know, the 24/7 care.
0: So I think what's interesting is you do get that space, and it's not just the kids that necessarily want space. You know, the parents might want that space too.
1: Oh, yeah. Mm-hmm.
0: But having them be close, check with your local zoning rules before you go build a 1,000-square-foot place in your backyard.
1: You can't just do that.
0: You can't just throw one up. And ask for forgiveness later, because that's
1: not how that works.
0: No, that's a fine, and they'll have to tear that thing down. But I think this is very nice. I think this is nice. You know, King of Queens is so great with...
1: Oh, yeah, he's down in the basement.
0: He's down in the basement. You know, and that's just, it can be a little too close for comfort.
1: Sure.
0: Your own space in the backyard? It's kind of like...
1: It appears Reed's hopping on board.
0: I'm not saying hopping on board. I'm saying this is very nice. Right? But thankfully, we hopefully are decades away from these discussions. But if our parents are listening, I want you to
1: know that. You are welcome in our backyard.
0: Chelsea.
1: Reed said so. You heard it here first.
0: Put up a nice tent. It'll be wonderful for most of the months of the summer.
1: Reed.
0: I kid because I love.
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0: 1073 WSJY, Fort Atkinson, Janesville, Whitewater, Madison.
1: I just wanted a girl just like you. Such a purity.

0: Reed and Chelsea, along with you. Chelsea might be making a big move here.
1: Yeah. I don't know, Reed. Well, I might regret it. But parents, please, please give us your advice. 910-912-6060. Our daughter is 3 this weekend. She is quite tall. She kind of just had a growth spurt. She's still in the crib, but she has so much stuff, junk in the crib.
0: Stuffed animals, nothing that's a choking hazard, but...
1: Blankets, books, stuffed animals. I mean, just...
0: Sleeps with a bottle of water.
1: Dolls. All this stuff, and it's like she's been getting up in the middle of the night because there's so much stuff in there.
0: She doesn't have room.
1: And I'm sick of getting up in the middle of the night, to be candid with you. So we're like, do we move her to a big girl bed this weekend and just see?
0: Yeah, it's tough because once you do that, you never go back. And it may not fix her sleeping thing. She might just fill the big bed up with as much stuff.
1: More stuff.
0: You know, it's,
1: no, it's like, how
0: it's
1: do
0: a
1: you
0: risk.
1: Convince her? I don't know.
0: But I'm willing to take the risk because, well, you have gotten up the last two nights. I went on a good streak there of getting up. And she's just belligerent, you know? At 1 in the morning, she's just, you know, she gets very upset about nothing and she's just crabby at the world, and maybe a big bed would help her.
1: So, parents, let us know, 910-912-6060. When did you move your kids to, like, a full bed? Like, that's what we're talking about, like a full-size bed. We didn't do... We just got your full-size bed from college. I mean, it's not nothing... It is very luxurious, actually.
0: Grant was already in at 3, though, right?
1: Because I was pregnant.
0: Because she was coming. Yeah.
1: The crib.
0: And he loved it. He was great. But he's always been a great sleeper.
1: It's more room.
0: Well, he's always been a great sleeper, too.
1: That's true.

0: Hey, it's Reed and Chelsea along with you. Talk some Brewers, talk some Packers and Badgers. I do want to say good luck to all the teams with homecoming tonight. And I remember my senior year of homecoming quite well. And after the game, went out and did some activities with toilet paper that, you know, after a football game, you're on adrenaline anyway.
1: Right.
0: And be safe.
1: Okay.
0: You know, there was that very sad incident that happened a couple of years ago. And, you know, did some stuff that, I don't know, it's just be smart. You're 18, you're 17, you're 16, you know, just consequences. And then you got your dance probably tomorrow.
1: Yes.
0: Have fun with that. And the weather looks good.
1: It looks gorgeous this
0: weekend. Rainy homecoming, like a rainy prom. It's just like wah-wah.
1: We've had that before.
0: Did we?
1: Yeah. Can't get pictures outside.
0: The girls have a bunch of umbrellas, or how does that work?
1: You don't really have pictures outside.
0: Just inside?
1: Yeah.
0: Yeah, so hope everybody has a safe and successful homecoming.
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5: That's Democrat David Crowley's plan. Crowley and the Democrats seem more interested in raising taxes to fund fraud than fight fraud. Crowley raised property taxes in Milwaukee County.
10: Crowley recommends increasing the property tax levy.
5: David Crowley even wants to expand the fraud-ridden state Medicaid program.
11: Are you in favor of expanding Medicaid?
12: Oh, absolutely.
5: The David Crowley plan. 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

0: Reed and Chelsea with you. Brewers kicking off their series tomorrow night against the Padres.
1: How do you feel about it, Reed?
0: Well, I want to say to Cubs fans, and I mean this sincerely, I'm not going to rub this in. What a ripoff for you guys. You get two games, 9 o'clock first pitches.
1: Oh, yeah.
0: Because it's out
1: at the
0: in
1: Padres,
0: California.
1: Yeah.
0: Yeah, I mean, what a ripoff for your playoff experience.
1: Yep.
0: And that's a 7 o'clock San Diego time. Why couldn't they have had that game? Those games be at 6?
1: Yeah.
0: At least give you 8 o'clock?
1: Right.
0: I mean, my gosh. So for the Cubs fans, yikes. To Craig Counsell, I say, what's up?
1: Oh, Reed, you don't have to say that.
0: So the Brewers-Padres, best of 5. Okay. The Miz pitching tomorrow night, as Chelsea said the other day.
1: And I'm pumped about like the game time tomorrow night.
0: Yeah, you going to watch, Chels?
1: I am.
0: You going to watch every pitch? You're going to be on your phone.
1: With popcorn. I need, like, the food, but
0: doing a great job of, because I actually did watch a little bit before I went to bed of the Padres-Cubs the first game, and they're maintaining that pitch clock. I mean, it's not getting...
1: Oh, really?
0: You know, I think a few years ago at the playoffs, it's like, are we really going to enforce it? They're enforcing it.
1: Oh, nice.
0: Now, it's not the World Series or anything.
1: Keep it going.
0: But keep it moving.
1: Yeah.
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5: Mostly sunny today, with highs near 60 and north winds near 10. Tonight, clear skies and lows dipping to 41. Tomorrow stays mainly sunny, highs in the mid-60s, then partly cloudy overnight with lows in the upper 40s. Sunday looks clear, highs in the upper 60s, lows falling to the low 40s, winds turning west at 10. Monday, more clear skies, highs in the low 60s, lows again in the low 40s.

0: Chelsea, with you. All right, hopefully you don't get unlucky here. The NASA telescope is nearing its final orbit.
1: What?
0: NASA's Swift Observatory, launched in 2004, is expected to re-enter Earth's atmosphere by the end of the year after a rescue attempt failed. The rescue spacecraft used too much fuel recovering from an uncontrolled spin.
1: What?
0: So they ran out of gas and basically couldn't do it. So this Swift, no relation to Taylor Swift or no, I don't think, it's 2004, so that's before, even before Taylor Swift's time, to study gamma ray bursts and other brief cosmic events, and some hardware could survive re-entry without burning up, but the tracking company says

0: the chance of serious harm or property damage is very small.
1: Oh, my gosh.
0: So it's going to hit somebody.
1: Are you kidding me?
0: And they're going to go, just my luck. But the hopefully they'll just fall in the ocean.
1: I can't with these stories. How does this stuff happen?
0: Yeah, no, it's... And I don't know that they'll ever... I mean, how do you tell if it survived the burn-up of the atmosphere?
1: Right.

0: Reading Chelsea with you. Chelsea, how many miles do you think you should put on a pair of shoes before you get new ones? And how would anyone ever guess?
1: Stinky. I don't know.
0: Sure. 300 to 500 miles?
1: Is that right?
0: Mm-hmm.
1: Okay.
0: Now, unless you are counting your steps in the same shoes and only while you have your shoes on every day, and then you are...
1: Right. How are you keeping track of that?
0: Translating that into miles.
1: I think
0: a challenge.
1: A better thing is like amount of time. Although you do a different amount of walking.
0: And I would imagine 300 miles running is not the same
1: right.
0: wear on the tread as walking.
1: Yep.
0: But they also, and I've been guilty of this, new insoles do not replicate
1: right.
0: or repair collapse cushioning.
1: No.
0: And I had this in my mind where it's like, well, I'll just buy these inserts and then these shoes will go on forever. Chelsea's like, that's not how shoes work.
1: Not at all.
0: So get yourself a better pair of shoes. They also say avoid radiators and hot dryers for your shoes. So if you wash them, don't throw them in the dryer and have them bounce around in there.
1: Okay, I need to tell a little bit of a story about that. We have an insert that goes into our dryer that you turn the dryer on and the shoes stay like on this level platform and it like doesn't toss them around but like heats them up to dry. And
0: I never ever used it
1: because I'm like,
0: what does it connect to? How does it not spin?
1: It just connects to something like
0: that doesn't spin.
1: Right. I've never put it in.
0: How often do people actually wash their shoes?
1: I wash the kids' shoes often, but I've actually more lately been hand washing them instead of putting them in the actual thing.
0: Yeah.
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0: Reed and Chelsea with you. Some football to, well, first off, Brewers this weekend. Saturday, Sunday, we've got Sunday 3 o'clock, right?
1: Yeah, it is.
0: Saturday is tomorrow night.
1: And the Packer game is noon. Oh, yeah, it's noon.
0: Yeah, it's noon, yeah. So it's okay. It's all falls well. If you're like me, Badgers, Packers will not interfere with the Brewers too much. You could have a little overlap Sunday, end of the Packers to the start of the Brewers.
1: Oh, okay.
0: But for the most part, it's very nice.
1: It's a full sports weekend.
0: Yes. Now, we have a pumpkin patch potentially for our daughter's birthday that Chelsea wants to make sure we can do. And so if I DVR the Packer game.
1: People don't say DVR anymore. Record.
0: If I tape the Packer game, then don't text me. I will be off the grid. I pay no attention to my phone. I don't want alerts. I don't want anybody
1: to
0: screw it up for me.
1: The pumpkin patch Saturday. That's
0: okay.
1: What we talked about.
0: Well, then if I'm taping the Badger game,
1: right?
0: You know what happens then is if people text me, man, what a get? I want to answer you,
1: right?
0: You know, if I'm watching it live, I'll reply to your text.
1: Mm-hmm.
0: I'm so glad I watched the Penn State game. You know, that was live. I listened to it and then I watched it at the end because people are texting me and I was able to text them back.
1: People were texting.
0: Oh yeah, we got some not safe. You know, can't air comments on there like excitedly. Like,
1: oh, wow.
0: You know, we'd have to bleep those out. So no, people were
1: Anywho.
0: People were jazzed in my inbox, and I was just like, as deservedly so. What a game!

0: There's Chelsea Amreed. Wisconsin's latest forward exam results show about 53%. Don't want to flip those numbers around.
1: Oh.
0: 53% of students show meeting standards in math and English language arts.
1: Oh.
0: So they released these results yesterday.
1: Oh.
0: And they're pretty much flat.
1: Yeah, they usually take that in the spring.
0: Yeah, so they're flat for the previous two school years.
1: Okay, so no improvement.
0: English language arts proficiency improved about 1%. Math is essentially unchanged. I take a 1% as a couple kids guessed correct on some of the multiple choice, but, you know.
1: Do you remember taking the forward exam?
0: I do, but here's what I want to ask
1: you.
0: The revised scoring standards prevent direct comparisons with results before the 23-24 school year. You know, they changed the scoring standards, so we can't really compare before that.
1: Really?
0: Yeah, it's from the Milwaukee Journal Sentinel, so... Some of this is only worth to me so much because I don't know what we were like pre-pandemic.
1: Right. If it's better or...
0: You took that test seriously as a kid, I'm sure, right?
1: Very much.
0: Yeah, I did too. I'm like, yeah, let's show what we got. And I didn't even understand exactly what I was doing, but the teachers were like, we need you to show up that day.
1: They gave water bottles out. They gave snacks. I mean, it was like...
0: It was a big thing.
1: Yeah.
0: Which, in some ways, it was better than just sitting in class. It's like, let me sit here and, you know...
1: That's a good point.
0: And it was, and they're like, you, this does not affect your grade.
1: Right.
0: So I'm like, you know, but they're like, please try your
1: best.
0: But
1: they were
0: for everybody.
1: Getting everybody jazzed up, you know?
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0: Hey, it's Reed and Chelsea with you. All right, Chelsea, did you send me this viral baseball mom defending her husband?
1: Yeah, I did.
0: Do you want to explain? I can outline it or you can outline it. So there was a broadcast that showed this mom, Erica, carrying her baby and the food while her husband ate. And critics went crazy online. This deadbeat guy, what's, you know.
1: Yeah.
0: And she said, no. He offered to help repeatedly.
1: Yeah.
0: She said, no, just eat. Oh. He was grieving a childhood friend.
1: Oh,
0: and the game was meant to comfort him.
1: Can't judge what you see online from a quick little clip.
0: Her message was, viewers saw a brief moment, not their relationship.
1: Right,
0: the backlash caused real hurt.
1: Oh.
0: And people just... Now, I will say, strangers thought they were defending a mother.
1: Right.
0: So in some ways, their heart was in a good place.
1: Right. But you don't know the full story.
0: The fact that he was grieving a childhood friend is just like, how do you feel now?
1: That's tough.
0: I mean, it's even worse.
1: Yeah, it is.
0: Husbands have not we all been there where it's like, can I help? No, I'm good. You sure? And sometimes I'm like, give me the bag. I look like a bum.
1: Yeah, right.
0: And we're at the zoo. Chelsea's pushing the stroller.
1: But then Reed doesn't want to carry a pink bag.
0: No, I've been a lot better with that since we had our daughter.
1: Oh, okay.
0: Yeah. Girl dad and boy dad.
1: Right.
0: But sometimes I'm like, just give me a backpack. Like I look like it through an airport. I'm like, I look terrible.
1: Right. No, you should be carrying all the bags to the airport.
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5: Mostly sunny today, with highs near 60 and north winds near 10. Tonight, clear skies and lows dipping to 41. Tomorrow stays mainly sunny, highs in the mid-60s, then partly cloudy overnight with lows in the upper 40s. Sunday looks clear, highs in the upper 60s, lows falling to the low 40s, winds turning west at 10. Monday, more clear skies, highs in the low 60s, lows again in the low 40s.

0: Reed and Chelsea with you. It is our daughter's third birthday on Sunday. I think we're going to do a pumpkin patch.
1: Oh my gosh, I just had the epiphany that next year's her golden birthday.
0: Oh, yes it is. October 4th.
2: That's wild.
0: She, in some ways, wow, she's already three. And in other ways, mm-hmm. it's like, how have we only known you for 3 years? But this will be her fourth year of life. So, you know, that first 12 months does not count.
2: Oh, right.
0: So it is Grant longer than 3 years.
1: There's zero.
0: Yes. She's getting a little demanding. She wants an Elsa cake, which is Frozen. She wants three candles to blow out, which is a reasonable mm-hmm. ask for a child.
1: Yep.
0: But she said, I want to blow them out. Nobody else. And she's got a little bit of a cough. So it's like, well, so we've got this.
1: Thinking of getting those candles that
0: don't blow out.
1: I know.
0: Did your parents ever do that to you?
1: Yes.
0: My uncle in Seattle did that to me for my 10th birthday.
1: Oh, cute.
0: Great prank. And
1: I just think she would get, I don't think she's old enough.
0: What I don't like about that prank though, again, you know me.
1: Just continue the spitting.
0: They're getting more aggressive.
1: Right.
0: And it's just like, oh, now it's a shower. So I don't love those for that reason.
1: Yeah.
0: But we've got a half-eaten chocolate cake in the freezer from Chelsea's birthday at the end of August that we're trying to maybe pass off as her cake. It does not look like Elsa.
1: That sounds horrible.
0: She loves chocolate cake.
1: I know.
0: And I think she just gets in these modes where it's like, I want an Elsa cake. And it's like, okay, here's a chocolate cake. Oh, yum.
1: You can buy like inserts to put on there.
0: Yeah, she's already got some like an Elsa plastic ring from last year's cake that she wants to stick in there.
1: Yeah.
0: So we can Elsa it up.

0: There's Chelsea. I'm Reed. All right, Chelsea. The grass is that we planted. This was the perfect rain. Nice, soft rain.
1: So it was a good time to plant the grass.
0: It was. Chelsea got this kickstand on her phone.
1: Yeah, I can't.
0: And it is worthless.
1: Yeah.
0: It's just an absolute tease is what it is.
1: It's really
0: But she still
1: works.
0: Tries to use it.
1: Okay, anywho.
0: I'm a little thrown off here.
1: The
0: I have a kickstand on my phone, but my phone's bigger, so just...
1: It doesn't tumble as bad.
0: Do it horizontal, Chels.
1: You can't scroll as easily.
0: So as I get to be an old man, I'm very excited about our grass growing. This was the perfect rain, a soft rain.
1: So are you glad we planted the grass when we did?
0: Yes, and I missed all of that. We had quite a bit of rain some weeks back, but I wonder if that would have washed it out a little bit.
1: It could have.
0: So it was a lot of rain.
1: Oh, it was.
0: I think this was potentially the perfect amount of rain. Now, if we get some sunshine this weekend.
1: This was potentially the perfect timing.
0: Some people struggle to grow grass. It does not appear that will be our situation. And your dad said September into October is the perfect time. It's not too hot. If you try to plant that grass in July,
1: and the ground's crispy. Not super cold yet.
0: But the thing, too, is I've taken the hose and I've just watered it when it's dry. Like, sometimes daily. We have pretty sandy soil.
1: Yep.
0: So, if you're like, I planted it, it doesn't grow water a lot more than you think you need.
1: Oh.
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3: That's Democrat David Crowley's plan. Crowley and the Democrats seem more interested in raising taxes to fund fraud than fight fraud. Crowley raised property taxes in Milwaukee County.
8: Crowley recommends increasing the property tax levy.
3: David Crowley even wants to expand the fraud-ridden state Medicaid program.
9: Are you in favor of expanding Medicaid?
10: Oh, absolutely.
3: The David Crowley plan. Higher property taxes. More Medicaid fraud. America's PAC, paid for and is responsible for the content of this advertising, not authorized by any candidate or candidate's agent or committee.

0: Reed and Chelsea with you. Chelsea, older adults, fewer are working. So Americans 55 and older, they have dropped by a few percentage points in how many of them work.
1: Okay.
0: They are down
1: to
0: 36, just under 37%, 36.9% are working. Now, this is 55 and older, so you got people in their 70s and their 80s. And,
1: right.
0: But 55 to 65,
1: right.
0: Still some
1: working years
0: in there.
1: Mm-hmm.
0: Bank of America economists suggest stronger retirement investments may be encouraging people to stop working.
1: Oh, wow.
0: That's a theory, not proven.
1: Okay.
0: You've got the health problems and unexpected job losses and, you know, people, I think, even after the pandemic, it's like, you know, I'm not going back.
1: Right, right.
0: Like, I'm used to this. But in some ways, that's a positive that retirees can retire. On the flip side, there's a lot of people, there's a lot of companies that could use.
1: Oh, yeah. The workforce.
0: They could. So it's good and bad.
1: Okay.

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Oh my, my, oh my, my love. I take one look at you, you're taking me out.

0: Reed and Chelsea with you. All right, Chelsea, families are building backyard homes to keep their aging parents nearby as nursing home costs rise.
1: Yeah.
0: One son built a 1,000-square-foot home for his mom for about $110,000. What a guy.
1: Wow.
0: Another daughter becomes her mom's full-time caregiver. Backyard home arrangement. These are housing and family care arrangements.
1: Right.
0: Now, this
1: they're
0: article
1: together,
0: from People,
1: but they're separate space.
0: Well, yeah, the article from People wants to make, you know, they do not replace professional nursing care,
1: right.
0: Which people that need that, they need that.
1: Well, they need the, you know, the 24/7 care.
0: So I think what's interesting is you do get that space, and it's not just the kids that necessarily want space. You know, the parents might want that space too.
1: Oh, yeah. Mm-hmm.
0: But having them be close, check with your local zoning rules before you go build a 1,000-square-foot place in your backyard.
1: You can't just do that.
0: You can't just throw one up. And ask for forgiveness later, because that's
1: not how that works.
0: No, that's a fine, and they'll have to tear that thing down. But I think this is very nice. I think this is nice. You know, King of Queens is so great with...
1: Oh, yeah, he's down in the basement.
0: He's down in the basement. You know, and that's just, it could be a little too close for comfort.
1: Sure.
0: Your own space in the backyard? It's kind of like...
1: It appears Reed's hopping on board.
0: I'm not saying I'm hopping on board. I'm saying this is very nice. Right? But thankfully, we hopefully are decades away from these discussions. But if our parents are listening, I want you to
1: know you are welcome in our backyard.
0: Chelsea.
1: Reed said so. You heard it here first.
0: Put up a nice tent. It'll be wonderful for most of the months of the summer.
1: Reed.
0: I kid because I love.
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1: You know what I hate? 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
1: Jeez, that's just not right. That's self-interest dressed up as public service.
2: Well, I know who I'm voting for in November for state senate.
1: And it's not Jenna Jacobson.
2: Paid for by taxpayers from our client.

0: Reed and Chelsea, along with you. Chelsea might be making a big move here.
1: Yeah. I don't know, Reed. Well, I might regret it. But parents, please, please give us your advice. 910-912-6060. Our daughter is 3 this weekend. She is quite tall. She kind of just had a growth spurt. She's still in the crib, but she has so much stuff, junk in the crib.
0: Stuffed animals, nothing that's a choking hazard, but...
1: Blankets, books, stuffed animals. I mean, just...
0: Sleeps with a bottle of water.
1: Dolls. All this stuff, and it's like she's been getting up in the middle of the night because there's so much stuff in there.
0: She doesn't have room.
1: And I'm sick of getting up in the middle of the night, to be candid with you. So we're like, do we move her to a big girl bed this weekend and just see?
0: Yeah, it's tough because once you do that, you never go back. And it may not fix her sleeping thing. She might just fill the big bed up with as much stuff.
1: More stuff.
0: You know, it's,
1: no, it's like, how
0: it's
1: do
0: a
1: you
0: risk.
1: Convince her? I don't know.
0: But I'm willing to take the risk because, well, you have gotten up the last 2 nights. I went on a good streak there of getting up. And she's just belligerent, you know? At 1 in the morning, she's just, you know, she gets very upset about nothing, and she's just crabby at the world, and maybe a big bed would help her.
1: So, parents, let us know, 910-912-6060. When did you move your kids to, like, a full bed? Like, that's what we're talking about, like a full-size bed. We didn't do, we just got your full-size bed from college. I mean, it's not nothing... It is very luxurious, actually.
0: Grant was already in at 3, though, right?
1: Because I was pregnant.
0: Because she was coming. Yeah.
1: The crib.
0: And he loved it. He was great. But he's always been a great sleeper.
1: It's more room.
0: Well, he's always been a great sleeper, too.
1: It's true.
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7: Mostly sunny today with highs near 60 and north winds near 10. Tonight, clear skies and lows dipping to 41. Tomorrow stays mainly sunny, highs in the mid-60s, then partly cloudy overnight with lows in the upper 40s. Sunday looks clear, highs in the upper 60s, lows falling to the low 40s, winds turning west at 10. Monday, more clear skies, highs in the low 60s, lows again in the low 40s.

0: Hey, it's Reed and Chelsea along with you. Talk some Brewers, talk some Packers and Badgers. I do want to say good luck to all the teams with homecoming tonight. And I remember my senior year of homecoming quite well. And after the game, went out and did some activities with toilet paper that, you know, after a football game, you're on adrenaline anyway.
1: Right.
0: And be safe.
1: Okay.
0: You know, there was that very sad incident that happened a couple of years ago. And, you know, did some stuff that, I don't know, it's just be smart. You're 18, you're 17, you're 16, you know, just consequences. And then you got your dance probably tomorrow.
1: Yes.
0: Have fun with that. And the weather looks good.
1: It looks gorgeous this
0: weekend. Rainy homecoming, like a rainy prom. It's just like wah wah.
1: We've had that before.
0: Did we?
1: Yeah. Can't get pictures outside.
0: The girls have a bunch of umbrellas, or how does that work?
1: You don't really have pictures outside.
0: Just inside?
1: Yeah.
0: Yeah, so hope everybody has a safe and successful homecoming.
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6: Mostly sunny today, with highs near 60 and north winds near

107.3 WSJY, Maneater. You know, that song sounds like it's about one particular woman, but Hall & Oates have explained it was really inspired by New York City in the 80s. Yeah. Happy Friday. Jesse Garin on the air. It is October the 2nd of 2026. Lots of great music on the way, including Steve Winwood, Bananarama, Taylor Swift. How about some Bon Jovi? And right now, I have got a song inspired by the feeling of completely losing control when you're around somebody you're attracted to. It's Shawn Mendes. There's nothing holding me back. Your variety station, 107.3 WSJY.

107.3 WSJY. Taylor Swift, that is the fate of Ophelia. And apparently our fate is that somebody hits fast forward on the calendar every fall. Seriously, it's October 2nd already. Didn't we just have Labor Day? Then school started, football took over the weekends, and now we're at that point where you mention Thanksgiving, and nobody can say, oh, that's forever from now. Does this time of year fly by for you, too? There's actually research suggesting that as we get older, months and seasons can feel like they pass more quickly. And Wisconsin fall has to be the champion of that, you know? We wait all year for the leaves, the sweatshirt weather, those perfect crisp afternoons. And then about 12 minutes later, somebody is scraping frost off the windshield. So I am making an effort this year to actually notice October while it's here. Because I swear, if I blink, somebody's going to be playing Christmas music. 107.3 WSJY.

107.3 WSJY. All right, it's October 2nd. I think we can officially stop judging the neighbor with the skeletons in the yard. Although if they've been out there since August, you may continue judging quietly. A poll found 42% of people think October 1st through the 15th is the earliest acceptable time to decorate for Halloween. Fewer than 1 in 5 are okay with starting in September, and millennials are apparently the group most likely to say, nope, bring Halloween on early. So where do you fall on this? Are the pumpkins already out? Cobwebs on the porch? Giant inflatable ghosts waving at everybody driving past? Or are you firmly in the camp of, could we please experience one holiday at a time? Personally, once October gets here, I say go for it. You got 29 days to make your house look haunted without the neighbors becoming concerned. Use them wisely. 107.3 WSJY.

0: 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Donna Lewis, I love you always, forever. Beautiful sentiment. Although I'm guessing always and forever is not how long you made it this morning without swearing. Did you make it, though, to 10:54? Because a report on everyday stress says that when the average American drops their first curse word of the day, and about one in four of us don't even make it to nine. Which, yeah, I can see that. You overslept, spilled a coffee, hit traffic, open your email, and immediately discover somebody has made their emergency your emergency. So what you got today? What was the moment where the nice version of you officially clocked out? And if you haven't sworn once yet today, well, I am impressed. But it's Friday and early, so there is still plenty of time. 107.3 WSJY.
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3: That's Democrat David Crowley's plan. Crowley and the Democrats seem more interested in raising taxes to fund fraud than fight fraud. Crowley raised property taxes in Milwaukee County.
8: Crowley recommends increasing the property tax levy.
3: David Crowley even wants to expand the fraud-ridden state Medicaid program.
9: Are you in favor of expanding Medicaid?
10: Oh, absolutely.
3: The David Crowley plan. Higher property taxes, more Medicaid fraud. America's PAC, paid for and is responsible for the content of this advertising, not authorized by any candidate or candidate's agent or committee.

107.3 WSJY. Justin Timberlake with Sexy Back. And cat owners, I need you to settle something for me. You're leaving town for one night. Do you get somebody to check on the cat? Or do you fill the bowls, give them the little goodbye speech they absolutely did not ask for, and head out? Because cats are masters at making us feel unnecessary, you know? You can walk through the door after being gone all day, and they're like, oh, you live here too? But veterinary guidance says even healthy adult cats need regular attention, and if you're gone longer, somebody should be checking in every day. So what's your rule? One night? Two? Does the sitter get called before you even pack the bag, and you know your cat noticed you were gone? Because when you finally get home, they'll spend 3 hours completely ignoring you. Then, at like in the middle of the morning, they'll stand directly on your chest. Oh, good, you're awake. We need to discuss your absence. 107.3 WSJY.

0: man, cry for me. And ladies, you may be crying for your hair pretty soon, because apparently fashion has decided we are doing the 80s again. And I mean the hair. Glamour says big blowouts, messy curls, perms, flipped ends, all that glamorous, glorious volume is coming back this fall. So if you actually lived through this the first time back in the 80s, I need to know, are you willing to do it again? Because those bangs have already served their country. They survived Aquanet, Wisconsin humidity, lake wind, and the ultimate enemy of big hair, February hat season. Which 80s hairstyle deserves another chance, and which one should remain safely preserved in the family photo album where your kids can occasionally discover it and go, Mom, what happened? And speaking of the 80s, after the break, I've got an 80s throwback, one of the biggest songs of that decade. That's coming at you in about 2 minutes. 107.3 WSJY.
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0: 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Megan Trainor, all about that bass. Hard to believe that was her hit breakout song more than a decade ago now. Megan is still putting out new music, but that song is the one that introduced her voice and that whole throwback sound to pretty much everybody. Jesse Guerin here. If you grab the sunglasses this morning, they're about to earn their keep. I've got a complete look at your forecast in about 2 minutes. Also on the way, music from Journey, Katy Perry, Pink. And after the break, I've got a song that was actually written for somebody else. The artist who eventually recorded it initially passed on it too, but after another singer released a version first, she came back to it, and her recording eventually became the massive worldwide hit. 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
6: We're starting off today with mostly clear skies, highs near 62 and a north wind around 10. Tonight stays clear with a low near 40. Tomorrow brings mostly sunny skies and highs near 66, then partly cloudy conditions tomorrow night with lows near 47. Sunday looks clear with highs in the upper 60s, lows in the low 40s, and winds turning west at 10. Monday keeps the sunshine going with highs in the low 60s.

0: 1073 WSJY. Jeffrey Osborne, that is On the Wings of Love, his biggest hit. Jesse Garen on the air. I want you to think of one song, not necessarily your favorite song, the one that does something to you the second it starts. You hear that opening note, and there it is, goosebumps. Scientists actually have a name for those musical chills, frisson. Research suggests dopamine can be involved, and our brains especially love those musical surprises, the huge crescendo and unexpected harmony, that voice coming in at exactly the right moment. But I think there's something science can't completely measure, where that song takes you. What's yours? Maybe suddenly you're back at your wedding, Summerfest, riding around in your first car, or driving nowhere in particular on a summer night when you were 17. That's what I love about music. A song can be 4 minutes long and somehow take you back 20 years in 4 seconds. 107.3 WSJY.
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107.3 WSJY. Bleeding Love, that is Leona Lewis. Okay, imagine you are getting married for the first time today. Would you sign a prenup? And don't give me the answer you think you're supposed to give. What would you actually do? Because a YouGov survey of more than 13,000 Americans found 42% say they probably would. About 3 in 10 probably wouldn't, and the rest are somewhere in that very uncomfortable land of, can we talk about this after dinner? You know, I'm fascinated by how much our attitude toward this has changed. Does a prenup feel practical to you? Like insurance, you hope you never need it. Or does your romantic side immediately go, hang on, we haven't even cut the wedding cake and we're already discussing who gets the couch? And I wonder how much age changes the answer for this. Ask yourself at 25 and then again at 45 and you've actually accumulated some stuff. Love may be blind, but your retirement plan, however, has excellent vision. 107.3 WSJY.

0: 107.3 WSJY from K-Pop Demon Hunters. That is Golden. Jesse Guerin keeping you company. And be honest with me. Have you ever canceled plans because you looked at your pet and thought, you know what? I'd actually rather hang out with you. Apparently, almost half of us have. One survey found 48% of pet owners admit they've bailed on plans to spend time with their pet, and 97% say their pet is part of the family. And now that it's October in Wisconsin, the pets have an unfair advantage. It's chilly outside. It's getting dark earlier. You've already changed into the comfortable clothes. The dog's curled up next to you. Maybe there's a blanket involved. Then your phone lights up. Still coming out tonight? Oof. How good do those plans have to be before you're willing to disturb this situation? Because your dog isn't going to pressure you. He's just going to look up at you with those eyes and let you make your own decision, which is incredibly manipulative for someone who doesn't pay rent. 107.3 WSJY.
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2: Jeez, that's just not right. 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
3: Well, I know who I'm voting for in November for state senate.
2: And it's not Jenna Jacobson.
3: Paid for by taxpayers for Markline.

0: 107.3 WSJY. He is back on The Voice as a judge. That is Adam Levine with the rest of Maroon 5 Memories. I'm Jesse Guerin. And what is the very first thing you do when you walk into a hotel room? And if your answer is claim the side of the bed closest to the outlet, well, I respect that, but here's a pretty smart travel habit. Before you unpack anything, give yourself about 90 seconds to get familiar with the room. Check the door and locks. Find the emergency exit. Make sure the room phone works. Just know where things are before your suitcase somehow expands to cover every horizontal surface in the room. It makes sense whether you're doing a weekend in the Dells, a Milwaukee concert, Door County, Chicago, wherever you're headed. Do you have a hotel ritual? I think mine is checking out the view and then immediately investigating the thermostat, because I paid for the room for one night. I control the climate, right? 107.3 WSJY.
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3: We're starting off today with mostly clear skies, highs near 62, and a north wind around 10. Tonight stays clear with a low near 40. Tomorrow brings mostly sunny skies and highs near 66, then partly cloudy conditions tomorrow night with lows near 47. Sunday looks clear with highs in the upper 60s, lows in the low 40s, and winds turning west at 10. Monday keeps the sunshine going with highs in the low 60s.

0: 107.3 WSJY. So here's some exercise news for those of us who believe a workout should not end with somebody peeling you off the floor. Apparently, gentler counts. Yeah, a huge analysis involving more than 220,000 people found exercise can help reduce pain, and some of the gentler stuff, including yoga and Tai Chi, performed especially well. And, you know, I appreciate that reminder, because how often do we convince ourselves, well, I don't have an hour for the gym, so I guess I'm doing nothing. Especially now, it's October. The days are getting shorter. The couch is getting more persuasive, and that blanket over there has been making eye contact with you for about 20 minutes. So maybe lower the bar a little. Take the walk, stretch, do something for 20 minutes. I moved today, counts. And frankly, if you exercised and remained upright after, I'm calling that a successful workout. 107.3 WSJY.
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107.3 WSJY, George Michael with Faith. And have you ever seen a movie at Milwaukee's Oriental Theater? If you have, you know you're not just walking into some ordinary movie theater. That huge glowing marquee outside, the ornate lobby, the chandeliers, all those incredible details. The place feels like an event before the movie even starts. And next year, the theater turns 100 years old. Yeah, here's the part that's pretty awesome. After spending nearly a century showing other people's movies, the Oriental is finally getting a little bit of attention of its own. A documentary is being made about the theater and its history. If you've never been, put this on your Wisconsin to see list. It's on Farwell Avenue on Milwaukee's east side, and it's still showing movies today. There aren't many places left where the theater itself can be as memorable as whatever's on the screen. After 100 years, the Oriental has definitely earned top billing. 107.3 WSJY.

0: 107.3 WSJY. Man, I Need music from Olivia Dean. I'm Jesse Guerin, and if you've noticed a few more out-of-state license plates around the region this week, there's a pretty Wisconsin reason for it. The World Dairy Expo happening, and it's huge. Farm families, dairy cattle competitions, exhibits, new equipment. People come to Madison from around the world for it. Have you ever actually gone? Because I think when you live here, it's easy to forget what a big deal Wisconsin dairy is outside of Wisconsin. For a lot of families here, this isn't just an industry. It's the farm grandpa worked on, then mom and dad, and now another generation is getting up before sunrise to keep it going. And for a few days every year, the center of that world is basically right in the Madison area. There's something kind of cool about that. The Dairy State isn't just a nickname this week. It is a destination. 107.3 WSJY.
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2: 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Crowley raised property taxes in Milwaukee County.
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0: 107.3 WSJY Chicago, you're the inspiration. Peter Cetera and David Foster originally wrote that song with Kenny Rogers in mind. He passed on it. Chicago recorded it instead, and it became one of the band's biggest 80s hits. Jesse Guerin here. If you got one of those outdoor errands you keep looking at and thinking, eh, maybe later, this afternoon is going to make a pretty good case for later being right now. I've got your forecast in about 90 seconds. Also, music coming up from Bryan Adams, Justin Timberlake, the Thompson Twins. And after the break, I've got a song whose chorus was inspired by a woman the singer felt had completely found her confidence and come into her own. That woman, her own mother. Find out the song I'm talking about when I play the play it next. 107.3 WSJY.
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4: We're starting off today with mostly clear skies, highs near 62, and a north wind around 10. Tonight stays clear with a low near 40. Tomorrow brings mostly sunny skies and highs near 66, then partly cloudy conditions tomorrow night with lows near 47. Sunday looks clear with highs in the upper 60s, lows in the low 40s, and winds turning west at 10. Monday keeps the sunshine going with highs in the low 60s.

0: 107.3 WSJYREM, losing my religion. And lately, I feel like I'm losing something else. Entire months. Do you remember being a kid and summer felt like it lasted forever? Now, I swear I buy groceries on Monday and somehow it's 3 weeks later. There's research into why time can feel faster as we get older, and routine may be part of it. When one day looks a lot like the next, your brain just doesn't hang on to as many distinct memories, which makes me think maybe we should actually pay attention to Wisconsin this fall. That first morning when you can see your breath, the tree on your street that suddenly turns completely orange, that perfect 65-degree afternoon when you know there probably aren't many left. What's the little fall thing you look forward to every year? Maybe we can't slow October down, but we can at least give it a fighting chance of being remembered before somebody hands us a snow shovel. 107.3 WSJY.
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107.3 WSJY Prince, When Doves Cry. And now let me give you an excuse for canceling plans that I think gets more believable the older you get. I'd rather stay home with my dog. Would you use it? Because nearly half of pet owners in one survey admitted they've canceled plans just to spend time with their pets. And almost everybody surveyed considers their pet part of the family. So maybe you're not canceling plans at all. You already have plans. And honestly, on a Friday evening in October, you get home, put on the comfortable clothes, the dog curls up next to you, and then somebody texts, "You still coming?" That invitation better be really good. Does your pet ever become your reason to stay home? Because here's the best part. If you need somebody to blame, use the dog. The dog cannot read the group text and will absolutely cover for you. 107.3 WSJY, it's Kelly Clarkson, Miss Independent.

0: 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Something newer, Kalani, that is Folded on your variety station. Jesse Guerin keeping you company. Thank you for tuning in. And question for you, where do you go when you need 5 minutes where nobody needs anything from you? Because apparently we all have a hiding place. This started with an online debate about partners taking suspiciously long bathroom breaks to escape everything happening in the house. But forget that argument. I'm more interested in where you disappear to. Is it the bathroom? Garage? Basement? Maybe you suddenly become extremely interested in folding laundry because nobody follows you into the laundry room. Or my favorite, sitting in the grocery store parking lot after you've already bought the groceries. You're not checking your phone. You're not doing anything. You're just sitting there. Where's your spot? Because adulthood really changes your definition of luxury. Sometimes it's not a weekend at a resort. It's 5 uninterrupted minutes in your own car and nobody knows where you are. 107.3 WSJY.
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4: That's Democrat David Crowley.

0: Crowley's plan. Crowley and the Democrats seem more interested in raising taxes to fund fraud than fight fraud. Crowley raised property taxes in Milwaukee County.
1: Crowley recommends increasing the property tax levy.
0: David Crowley even wants to expand the fraud-ridden state Medicaid program.
2: Are you in favor of expanding Medicaid?
3: Oh, absolutely.
0: The David Crowley plan. Higher property taxes. More Medicaid fraud. America's PAC, paid for and is responsible for the content of this advertising, not authorized by any candidate or candidate's agent or committee.

0: 107.3 WSJY, Selena, Dreaming of You. She actually recorded that one for her English language crossover album, and it became the title track. Decades later, it's still one of those songs where you hear the first few seconds and immediately know what's coming. I'm Jesse Guerin, along for the ride. Thank you for tuning in. And you know that October afternoon where standing in the sunshine feels about 10 degrees warmer than standing in the shade? That is how it is right now outside. A great fall afternoon, but you do want to have that extra layer within reach. Your complete forecast, about 90 seconds away. Also, music coming up from Berlin, Gwen Stefani, Louis Capaldi. And after the break, I've got a song that was actually a flop the first time it was released. Then an innovative music video changed everything. The song got another shot, and this time it went all the way to number one. Think you know the song? 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
5: We're starting off today with mostly clear skies, highs near 62, and a north wind around 10. Tonight stays clear with a low near 40. Tomorrow brings mostly sunny skies and highs near 66, then partly cloudy conditions tomorrow night with lows near 47. Sunday looks clear with highs in the upper 60s, lows in the low 40s, and winds turning west at 10. Monday keeps the sunshine going with highs in the low 60s.

0: 107.3 WSJY. See ya with Cheap Thrills. I'm Jesse Guerin. Wrapping up my time, go placidly amid the noise and haste. And hey, thank you so much for joining me today, tuning in and keeping me company. I do appreciate it. Coming at you in minutes, Natalie taking everything over, and she's got some great music lined up. Freya Sky, Foreigner, how about some Taylor Swift and more. Enjoy the rest of your Friday and have a wonderful weekend. I will talk to you Monday. 107.3 WSJY.
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Hey, it's Natalie, and happy Friday to you. We did it. We are at Friday. We are so close to the weekend kicking off, and I love that.

0: That's Freya Sky with Silent Treatment on 107.3 WSJY. Taking a quick break. We'll be back with Lady Gaga, Hart, and Dan Hartman.
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5: That's Democrat David Crowley's plan. Crowley and the Democrats seem more interested in raising taxes to fund fraud than fight fraud. Crowley raised property taxes in Milwaukee County.
10: Crowley recommends increasing the property tax levy.
5: David Crowley even wants to expand the fraud-ridden state Medicaid program.
11: Are you in favor of expanding Medicaid?
12: Oh, absolutely.
5: The David Crowley plan. 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America's PAC, paid for and is responsible for the content of this advertising, not authorized by any candidate or candidate's agent or committee.

0: Hey, it's Natalie. Well, I mentioned earlier this week that my daughter has an ancestry project that she has to do. So she has to trace our family tree. So my daughter's been working on it with her grandparents and us. Now, her grandparents have been reaching out to family members to find out more information. And we actually got an email from Buck who said that him and his wife were listening. They want to trace their family roots as well and wanted to know kind of where to start. So I thought I'd give you guys some information. First off, some of my family members have done 23andMe, so we were able to connect some dots there. But I say when you're starting this project, the first thing, start with what you know. Then reach out to family members and plug in some holes. And then the real research begins. Ancestry.com, National Genealogical Society. 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Naturalization records and passport ship lists. So those are some resources out there that you can use to build your family tree if you're interested.
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0: Skies stay clear this afternoon with highs near 61. Tonight stays clear, lows in the low 40s. Tomorrow brings plenty of sunshine and highs in the mid-60s. Some clouds arrive tomorrow night, lows in the low 50s. Sunday looks mainly sunny, highs in the upper 60s, lows in the low 40s, and west winds at 10. Monday, sunshine expected with a high in the low 60s.

0: Hey, it's Natalie. 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

Hey, it's Natalie. Well, I gotta tell you, I really don't like this at all. People say that they're afraid of being themselves in public these days because they don't want to go viral. You know, people have phones in their hands all the time and they're constantly recording everything. So people say they avoid showing strong emotions or opinions. 30% of people said they avoid dancing and 29% said they avoid acting silly or telling jokes. Like, I want you to act silly. I want you to tell jokes. I want you to be walking down the street doing something fun to make me smile. I always tell my daughter, be weird. Weird is good. Act goofy. Have fun. Dance like nobody's watching. But that threat of somebody having a phone in their hand and recording you is ruining your confidence to just be you. And you know, maybe you being you and going viral will make somebody else smile. So think of it that way.

0: Hey, it's Natalie. Well, this is crazy. So a former pilot named Andy Green, he was a man who set a world land speed record nearly three decades ago when he traveled over 763 miles per hour in a jet car. That is faster than the speed of sound. He is back. He's doing it again. This time he just set a new land speed record with a hydrogen powered vehicle. He got it up to 406 miles per hour at the Bonneville Salt Flats in Utah. I'll tell you, if my husband is going like 75 miles per hour, I'm like, honey, slow down. And I am smacking his leg until he slows down. I can't even imagine going 406 miles per hour. No, thank you.
1: 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The government is over $38 trillion in debt, which means the IRS isn't slowing down. 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

0: 1073 WSJY. We're taking a quick break. We'll be back in a minute and a half with a look at your evening weather. Also coming up, more great music. Naked Eyes, Richard Marx, and Stevie Nicks on the way.
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3: Skies stay clear this afternoon with highs near 61. Tonight stays clear, lows in the low 40s. Tomorrow brings plenty of sunshine and highs in the mid-60s. Some clouds arrive tomorrow night, lows in the low 50s. Sunday looks mainly sunny, highs in the upper 60s, lows in the low 40s, and west winds at 10. Monday, sunshine expected with a high in the low 60s.

0: Hey, it's Natalie. Well, Gen Z is apparently ready for millennials to retire, like right now, not like in the future. A TikTok sparked a whole debate after someone said millennials need to get out of the workforce so Gen Z can have their jobs. Here's a problem. The oldest millennials are only 45, far away from retirement age, and most aren't exactly sitting on retirement money at this point. Experts say the bigger issue may actually be AI, which is making it harder for younger workers to break into certain fields. But this might be trying to fast forward things too much, because millennials are at the point where they're just earning their stripes as leaders. So it's not quite time yet.
1: Are you paying too much for

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8: Property taxes statewide saw the largest increase in more than three decades.
4: That's Democrat David Crowley's plan. Crowley and the Democrats seem more interested in raising taxes to fund fraud than fight fraud. Crowley raised property taxes in Milwaukee County.
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10: Are you in favor of expanding Medicaid?
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Hey, it's Natalie. Coming up, your Hollywood headlines. Diddy is back in solitary confinement. Gypsy Rose Blanchard's baby daddy has passed away. And Caitlin Clark's new Nikes have dropped. All the details coming up.

Hey, it's Natalie, and here are your Hollywood headlines. Diddy is reportedly back in solitary confinement after an NBC News report detailed his alleged VIP treatment behind bars. Sources say that he paid other inmates to cook, clean, do his laundry, even give him massages. I wonder if he had baby oil. The report also alleged that he had access to contraband cell phone and alcohol. His representative disputes the claims, but they did put him in

0: solitary while the investigation is underway. Gypsy Rose Blanchard's baby daddy, Ken Erker, was found dead inside his Louisiana home yesterday on his 34th birthday. Unclear if they are still together, but this does look like it is an overdose. WNBA superstar Caitlin Clark officially has her own Nike signature shoe, the Caitlin 1. Dropped yesterday in two colors. Adult sizes are 140. The shoes feature her number 22, her logo, and even the phrase, shoot more threes. More colors are coming, so basketball fans have plenty to look forward to, and they're pretty sleek looking. And there you go. Those are your Hollywood headlines.
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0: Hey, it's Natalie. Well, a new audiobook recording of Dracula came out yesterday for Audible. I have a feeling it's going to sell a billion copies because Jonathan Bailey plays Dracula and Ella Purnell from Fallout plays Mina. There's a behind-the-scenes clip of Jonathan and Ella in the recording booth, and it's going viral for making women feel just a little bit hot and bothered. So if you do decide to check out the clip, maybe don't do it at work. Jonathan recently spoke with Collider about the experience. He actually recorded his parts alone. He also did his own sound effects, like of drinking blood. And he says, a whole childhood of making noises and sounds alone up in my room, and I finally found a place to put them to good use.
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1: Tonight, we're looking at clear skies with lows dipping into the low 40s. Tomorrow brings plenty of sunshine and highs in the mid-60s. Then, partly cloudy skies tomorrow night as lows settle into the low 50s. Sunday features a few clouds, a high in the upper 60s, and a west wind at 10. Come Monday, sunshine returns with highs near 63 and overnight lows back down in the low 40s.

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0: in me.
1: Hey, it's Natalie. 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You know, he asked me last night, so like, do you want to do something for our anniversary? Because we're super romantic at this point in time, right? We really should actually take some time to date each other again. But you know, life gets busy and stuff. So it is a good reminder, like, okay, we should do some stuff together more often, just the two of us. Because we do a lot of stuff as a family, but just the two of us, we should do some more stuff together.

0: Hey, it's Natalie, and here's what to watch this weekend. Tonight, you've got Celebrity Wheel of Fortune on Starz, the premiere of Tiptoe. It's a British psychological miniseries. On Netflix, Tyler Perry's Doin' Life, a single mother who forms an unexpected bond with a reformed ex-con. On HBO Max, the streaming premiere of Evil Dead Burn. I'm going to pass on that one. Tomorrow, Dakota Johnson hosts Saturday Night Live. On Sunday, you've got Sunday Night Football with the Panthers and the Lions. Also, the second season premiere of Marshalls is on CBS. The first season finale of Lanterns is on HBO, and the fourth season premiere of Tracker on CBS.
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1: Are you in favor of expanding Medicare?
2: Oh, absolutely.
0: The David Crowley Plan. Higher property taxes. More Medicaid fraud. America's PAC, paid for and is responsible for the content of this advertising, not authorized by any candidate or candidate's agent or committee.

mighty long time, but I'm here to tell you, there's something else. The afterworld. A world of never-ending happiness. You can always see the sun. Day or night. So when you call

0: Hey, it's Natalie. Let's talk about some good news. Police in North Texas say a 37-year-old man found a bag stuffed with $128,514 in cash just sitting on top of an ATM back in August. They also said that there was a smaller bag with 19 checks. There was information in one of the bags indicating that it could belong to a fast food restaurant, so the guy went to that nearby location. The manager said it wasn't theirs, so he called police. Investigators later determined that a Brinks technician had serviced the ATM and was supposed to take the money but accidentally left it by the machine. Wow, so that guy probably getting fired. Police said that every single dollar was accounted for. This is so awesome. The police chief said he just thought it was the right thing to do, and he doesn't think it goes beyond that. So, you know, he had asked to remain anonymous.
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2: Tonight, we're looking at clear skies with lows dipping into the low 40s. Tomorrow brings plenty of sunshine and highs in the mid-60s. Then, partly cloudy skies tomorrow night as lows settle into the low 50s. Sunday features a few clouds, a high in the upper 60s, and a west wind at 10. Come Monday, sunshine returns with highs near 63 and overnight lows back down in the low 40s.

0: 107.3 WSJY, Cool in the Gang with Celebration. And I guess it's a great song to be playing because it is Friday. It's the kickoff to the weekend. So celebrate, right? It's Natalie. I'm getting out of here. I will catch you guys again tomorrow. Have a great evening. On the way, Alex Warren, The Eagles, and Destiny's Child.
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